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It's going to be for a female with an ankle injury. Agent 7, attention, C87, number 15, that's 15 Marsden Street, between North Ave and Ardsley Street, for the ankle injury.

Engine 3, attention medic 4, attention CAA, number 12, Arthur Street. Is it going to be for an unconscious female outside? Engine 3, attention medic 4, attention CAA, number 12, Arthur Street. Unconscious female outside.

0: MC812 Arthur.
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2: 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Meeting tower, apartment 605. Elderly female, stroke symptoms, slurred speech. Rescue, attention, medic 3, 45 Goddard Road, apartment 605. 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
1: Number 12 Arthur Street, 2154.

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0: Lotta 1, attention medic 2, number 89, Kennedy Drive, A Alpha. Screaming for chest pain. Lotta 1, attention medic 2, 89, Kennedy Drive, chest pain.
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0: Engine 2, attention Phoenix 6, number 117 Clifton Avenue. This is for an elderly female, difficulty walking, leg swelling. Engine 2, attention Phoenix 6, number 117 Clifton Avenue, for leg swelling, difficulty walking.
1: Has a call responding.
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Bobby's about 2 months pregnant, having some bleeding. Tiger 3 CA7, 925 North Main Street, 41.

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0: 27, officer.

Squad 894, number 3, Hampton Road, coming back from Delta Harris and Prospect Ave, difficulty breathing, pneumonia. Squad 894, number 3, Hampton Road, coming back from Delta Harris and Prospect Ave, difficulty breathing, pneumonia.

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1: Clear number 3 Hampton Road. 2031.

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Engine 5, attention medic 2, number 22 Revere Street, Northwest Elm Street. It's going to be for a female stroke symptoms. Engine 5, attention medic 2, 22 Revere Street for the stroke symptoms.

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rescue attention medic for number 34 North Pearl Street, Boston Medical Center, Unit 1. It's going to be fall with a head strike, patient on blood thinners, bruising in the face and head. Rescue attention medic for 34 North Pearl Street, Boston Medical Center, Unit 1. It's going to be for a fall. Patient is on blood thinners and has bruising to the head and face.

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27, attention CA7, 42 Pleasant Street, Station 1 for the walk-in. 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CA7, 42 Pleasant Street, Station 1 for the walk-in, space there with pepper sprayed.

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Number 124 Manley Street, the shelter is going to be for a fall. CA6, 124 Manley Street, the shelter for a fall.

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Exit 7, CA7, 238 Ames Street for the fall ankle injury.

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Engine 3, Squad A, Ladder 1, Central Station Alarm, number 180 Oak Street, been as Lincoln Congregational Church. Engine 3, Squad A, Ladder 1, number 180 Oak Street, Lincoln Congregational Church of the Central Station.

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0: 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Nothing showing, investigator.
1: Harlem Car 56, Engine 3 is at number 180 Oak Street. They have nothing showing. Investigate.
0: Is at 180 Oak Street, going on 2 in command.
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2: 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False alarm, 56 has a report.
0: Smoke detector, no apparent cause, 56 with a report. 0624.

107, attention medic 4, number 59 Fletcher Street, apartment 2. It's going to be for difficulty breathing, no relief from the inhaler. Engine 7, attention medic 4, number 59 Fletcher Street. It is a split street. Enter off of Trout Street. Difficulty breathing. Medic 4, you have Fletcher Street 0647.

4, attention medic 3, number 34 Baldwin Road. We're going to be for a fall with a change in mental status, elderly male. Ladder 4, attention medic 3, 34 Baldwin Road. That's between Norwich Road and Vale Street. Fall with change of mental status.

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0: 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Engine 7 at 59 Fletcher Street, 0653.
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0: Medic 459 Fletcher Street, apartment 20653.

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Engine 3, Squad A, Ladder 1, Central Station Alarm, number 104 Oak Lane, Chateau Westgate.

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1: Hold the Ninja 3, we will have the report.
0: Holding Ninja 3, I have the report, 0712.

Edger 5, attention CA 5, number 34 Bigney Avenue for a fall. Edger 5, attention CA 5, 34 Bigney Ave of Torrey Street for the fall.

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0: 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WPKH 602, clear at 0823.
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0: 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We get a call from Massasoit. There are plumbers working on scene that set the system off.
1: Okay, receive file. I'm returning engine 7, continue station 4. 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
1: Tower, call 56. CD4 apparatus on scene. Have a Sean there investigating.
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0: Ladder 4 to firearm.
1: Firearm entry ladder 4.
0: Necessary police report that this alarm may be in the new science building. We're heading over there.
1: Received. Final call 56.
0: Ladder 4 is reporting Mastery Police saying it's a new science building. Okay, received. Command to Ladder 4. Ladder 4, answer. Do you have the location of that building that you're entering from the lot you're in? Command, this is in the center of the master slave complex. Okay, received. Fire alarm, I'll be off going on channel 2 in command.
1: Received 56, 0828.

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1: We are working on two buildings under construction. Plumber is filling the sprinkler system with water. We're making our way to the pit.
0: Proceed. Set up by work, but not seen.
1: 0830.
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Engine 3 to the fairground, 0831.

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1: Following manager, Mass Pretoria Command.
0: Did this alarm trip a master box? And if so, what box was it?
1: Yes, it tripped the master box. Master box 6547. 6547.
0: Okay, receive 6547.
1: Fire on call 36. We have that as the new science building here at Fire on.
0: Okay, receive. Command call out of 4. We'll keep an eye out for a master box as well over there. All right, find out if they're done filling the system as well. Can you find out if they're done filling the system?

0: Okay, received. And have you found a master box at all?
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0: 4 to come in. Go on, line 4. They say that this will be chilling for a couple hours. Okay, message received. We'll leave it in as is now.
1: Metaphor received.

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0: 56.
1: This system was set off by some filling the sprinkler system. That's going to be ongoing for a couple of hours still. All companies will be in service. 56 will have the report. System's been reset.
0: The system was set off by filling of the sprinkler system, which will be ongoing for a few hours. All companies are going to be in service. 56 should have the report. System reset, 842.

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C7, did you see?

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Engine 2, attention C6, South Bladen Street, DK Mel walking down southbound on South Bladen Street. C6, do you see?

0: 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We're investigating.
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0: WPK 602, clear, 1005, 56, we did receive a call from the alarm company. They had it at zone 248.
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0: 10-08. Yes, fire alarm, 6 is off, 4 apparatus, up and show it. Building's been evacuated. Come on, 2 in command.
1: 256. 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

phone problem. Answer 56. 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System's been reset. All companies are in service. 56 on the report. 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Systems are reset. 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

0: 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She's hearing impaired. 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

squad A on attention CA number 20 Trafalgar Street for suicidal adult male. Police are also responding. Squad A CA, did you receive? You have the call, you're responding. 1036. See, you have the call, you're responding. 1036.

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Lot of 4, attention CA6, number 469 Summer Street, apartment 4 Charlie, for adult male, swollen eye, can't open. CA6, did you receive?

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0: 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Engine 3 EMS, 1222. Fire line, medic 3 is clear, Brockton. Medic 2 clear, Brock Nostril, 1222.
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0: Warren, who called at 25 Bandwell Street? Who made the call in?
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0: I received.
1: I'm on scene 25 Bennett Street, 1227.

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1: Roger,
0: this is Rip. 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Any way you can contact a medical alarm company to see if they can contact them by cell phone?
2: So we'll contact the medical alarm company. 1229.

Engine 2, attention to Medic 2, number 15, Parker Avenue, for elderly female, difficulty breathing. 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
1: 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We gave the alarm company a call back. 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
0: Okay, Metaphor, please.

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1: Pilot, I'm calling squad A. Attitude is on scene. Nothing showing there, investigating.
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0: 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Medic 1, did you receive?
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Medic 1 at 100 Thatcher Street. 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

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I'm going to advise the CAA to respond to the rear of the building. Final call, Night 2. You respond to the rear of the building. 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

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Medic 4, did you receive? 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Medic 4, you have the call. You're responding. 1403.

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0: WPKH, 602, clear at 1525.
1: Do you have a business name on this?
0: It's in the CAD as venue 727. Venue 727.
1: Okay, received. That's helpful information.
0: $15.26.

Ground 56 is at 340 Warren Ave. We have nothing showing. Building's been evacuated. Go on, field command. 56, you're on scene, 340 Warren Avenue. Nothing showing. Building's been evacuated. You're investigating. 1527.

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Police have it on their board as pending. 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

Attention Medic 3, number 124 Manley Street, on the clinic side. For adult male, struck his head yesterday. Nausea, dizziness, and blurred vision today. Medic 3, did you receive?

Edge 2, call Philo. Philo, answer Edge 2. Hey, Philo, declare on the scene. This will be a patient refusal. Edge 2 will remain on scene waiting police. See if I will be clear. Patient refusal. Edge 2 to remain on scene awaiting police. 1603.

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0: 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Police on scene. CA9, did you receive?
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Attention all stations, Pearl Street and Torrey Street are now clear to traffic. Again, Pearl Street and Torrey Street are now clear to traffic. 1708.

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For an elderly male UTI. 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

0: 5, 4, attention SS7. It's going to be the old fairgrounds, 600 Belmont Street. It's going to be opposite of the T-Mobile store. For a possible DOA, police are also responding.
1: What's the address?
0: It's engine 5, medic 4, attention SS7.
1: I can't hear both.
0: The old fairgrounds, number 600 Belmont Street, opposite the T-Mobile store for a possible DOA. Police are also responding. That it was opposite the T-Mobile store at the old fairgrounds near the building that burnt down.
2: Thank you. I have that. I'll be responding.
0: At 1812.
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0: 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The park side, number 770 East Ashland Street, apartment 2504, EMS at 1824.

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Attention Southern, on air, Medic 4, number 598 North Quincy Street, between Brownish Road and Harvin Avenue. Her female party has passed out. She is conscious at this time with a change of mental status. Engine 7 on air, Medic 4, 598 North Quincy Street. Female party has passed out. She is conscious now with a change of mental status.

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0: Boston Fire Department transmitting box 3353 for a central station alarm. The Wendy's, number 660 Oak Street. You have a 2-1 response, ladder 1, Captain Kilford. Channel 2 will be a fire round.
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0: 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Nothing showing, we're investigating.
1: Hello, I'm calling Lotta 1.
2: A3
1: is at 660 Oak Street. They are nothing showing. They are investigating.
2: Lotta 1,
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0: Carl, I'm calling Ladder 1. Engine 3 reports. Panel indicates smoke detector in the rear. They have no alarm sounding at this time. Is he Palom calling Squad A? You can return acknowledge.
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0: 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Ann's Place, number 277 Main Street. 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
0: So be advised, we received this as zone 168, main water flow fire alarm.
1: Message received.
0: WPK 8602, clear at 1854.
1: Oak Street Command, hold fire alarm.
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0: Receive. 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

0: 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We have nothing showing. He's going on channel 2, we'll come in.
1: 56, you're at 277 Main Street. Nothing showing, going on channel 2 in command at 1856.

0: been an odor burning in the building where the water flow in the kitchen we're investigating.
1: You have an odor of burning in the building with water flow in the kitchen. 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

0: the room now. Try to isolate that.
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0: Proceed.

0: 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I'll let you know what flows out.
1: Printed.
0: Okay, that's flowing down now in 2-4.
1: Proceed, we'll let that go.
0: Commander 56A, see if you can silence that now.

Okay, received. I'm attempting to get a wire inspector as well.

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1: Medical on the route, 34 Santee Road, MDT down.
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1: Silent, answering 56.
0: When do you, can we have fire prevention respond to this location, please?
1: Receive, notify fire prevention to respond. 1908.

0: ahead, Doc. It looks like it's a return. It goes directly down into a HVAC unit.
1: Okay, received. Can we shut off that unit? Is there a power supply with that?
0: We're checking for a service switch. It looks like it was removed. We might have to do it at the panel.
1: Okay, received.

0: 56A answering.
1: Sir, you have SD1 responding. Also, wiring and inspector and Board of Health have been notified. We're awaiting an ETA.
0: Received.
1: At 1911.

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1: Pilot 34 Sandy Road at 1913.

0: Northwest 20.
1: HVAC breakers are shut off at the panel. Looks like they rewired the shut off at the furnace. Major hard wires.
0: Okay, received. So just to confirm, you do have it shut off at the panel or no?
1: That's correct. Shut off at the main panel, break panel.
0: Okay, perfect.
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2: So you have a 10-minute ETA for the Board of Health and a 15-minute ETA for the wiring inspector.
3: 56A received.
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1: Silo, I'm answering Main Street Command.
0: This was a grease flare up in the kitchen. I'm going to hold Station 4, return Squad A.
1: This is a grease flare-up in the kitchen. 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

to rescue CHN number 10 Hunt Street, apartment number 2, between Court Street and Sylvester Street, for a male party feeling dizzy. The rescue, CHN number 10 Hunt Street, apartment number 2, the male party feeling dizzy.

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1: The rescue, 10 Hunt Street, apartment number 2, 1925.

Flat 01, attention CA7, number 180 Green Street, between Warren Avenue and Glenwood Street. It's going to be outside for the female party assaulted. Please round scene. Ladder 1, CA7, number 180 Green Street, outside for the female party assaulted.

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0: Attention Engine 5, CA5, attention FS7. Belmont West Apartment, number 71, Belmont Court, unit number 9, for a female party, took a fall, needs a lift assist. 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
1: Okay, received. 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